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0: Now, do you enjoy a dance on a Friday night? If so, why not tune in to me, Stephen Durham, every Friday night from 11 p.m. for the Digital Dance Zone. 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

0: If you love 60s music, then we've got a show you just cannot afford to miss. 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So, whichever way you want to listen, join me for Sounds of the 60s. 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

0: Peterborough's most wanted, a shadowy flight into the dangerous world of a radio show that doesn't exist. 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
2: From Sky News Centre at 6. The cruise ship at the centre of a hantavirus outbreak has arrived in Tenerife. MV Hondius will dock offshore, with passengers being ferried to land by small boats. Brits on board will be flown home on special flights. One of Sir Keir Starmer's former ministers has threatened to trigger a leadership contest if no one in his cabinet. Hondius will dock offshore, with passengers being ferried to land by small boats. Brits on board will be flown home on special flights. One of Sir Keir Starmer's former ministers has threatened to trigger a leadership

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0: If you like the 70s, then we've got a show you just cannot afford to miss. 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
2: From the Sky News Centre at 7. A virus-struck cruise ship has arrived in Tenerife. The MV Hondius is docking offshore with preparations underway to safely fly passengers home. Britons on board are to quarantine at a hospital on Merseyside. Three people have died from the hantavirus outbreak. Our correspondent Zadia Chowdhury, who's on the island, says small boats will ferry passengers to land at Granadilly at Diabona.
3: Because it is so remote from the local population here, there's a lot of space for the operation to be carried out in a safe way so that there isn't going to be a close proximity between the passengers or the crew on the ship and any of the local population. So I think that has been the real emphasis.
2: A Labour MP is threatening to oust Sir Keir Starmer unless a member of the Cabinet launches a challenge by tomorrow. Catherine West says action's needed after this week's disastrous election results for the party. A Labour MP is threatening to oust Sir Keir Starmer unless a member of the Cabinet launches a challenge by tomorrow. Catherine West says action's needed after this week's disaster.

PCR FM, Meghan Trainor, Still Don't Care, and before that, Taylor Swift, We Are Never Ever Getting Back Together. Good morning, I'm Andy Henley. Trust you're doing okay this morning. The weather across Peterborough on this Sunday morning, the 10th of May, isn't May flying by? Bit of a mixed bag, really. Top temperatures reaching around 17 degrees. Do look out for a light shower or two and a gentle breeze. I think we're kind of a third of the way through May, would you? Overnight lows back down to around about 9 degrees, and tomorrow, similar to what we're going to get today, and that's pretty much how it's going to look throughout the week. Here's the Real McCoy, PCR FM. This is another...

0: Do you know that song's going to be 40 years old next year? Wet, wet, wet, sweet little mystery. And if you love your 80s music, don't forget we get an hour of it every day here at PSTR FM between 2 and 3. The 80s hour will be back again tomorrow and every day this week for a whole 60 minutes of great songs from that brilliant decade. Right, still to come, we've got music from the Backstreet Boys and also Katy Perry. It's nearly 20 past 7. This is PSTR FM.
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1: 7:28 PCR FM, classic Backstreet Boys from the 90s, and I Want It That Way. Scouting for Girls are in Peterborough, and they're coming in October, and they're playing at a brilliant place, the Cathedral. 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Details are available on there right now. All those great songs, just imagine being played at the Cathedral. She's So Lovely, Heartbreak, Elvis Ain't Dead. Yes, Scouting for Girls in Peterborough, Friday, October 30th. Bringing all the hits to one of the most unique venues in the city. It's Miles Smith. This is Behind. Got Mr. Mister on the way very soon. It's PCRFM.
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0: That's one of those songs you always got on an 80s compilation album, isn't it? Mr. Kyrie at PCR FM, 7:39, playing the greatest songs of all time. Morning, this is Andy Henley. Trust you're having a good Sunday. What's planned for your Sunday then? They do say it's a day of rest. I don't think so for me today. It's a case of clearing out the garage. Not looking forward to that one little bit, but I will keep Bob Elliott's 70s show on whilst I do that. So however you spend your Sunday, make sure you spend it with us here at PCR FM and Bob's 70s show, by the way, on the way from 10 o'clock this morning. Right, still got Pharrell Williams and Mariah Carey to come before 8 o'clock. PCR
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It's always good to play that song. Pharrell Williams and Happy. It's one of those feel-good songs, isn't it? Mariah Carey before that and Fantasy at PCRFM. Morning, I'm Andy Henley. If you need to know what's happening in the world this morning, we've got the latest news update for you coming up very soon at 8 o'clock. A couple of songs between now and then. Here's the Ting Tings. That's not my name. It's PCRFM.

0: Hearts are 4 points clear at the top of the Scottish Premiership. It follows a 1-1 draw at Motherwell. That's the latest. I'm Fader Silver.
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Now I know in my heart that the original sin was never showing you my mind. 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

0: cold night. I expect she'll never leave my mind. And I walk round broken, skeptical, hoping one day she'll return to my side.
1: PCRFM playing the greatest songs of all time. Dermot Kennedy and Honest and the Coral before that in the morning. It's 8 minutes after eight. Welcome along to Sunday, the 10th of May. I'm Andy Henley. The weather today across Peterborough, top temperature 17 degrees, but don't rule out the chance of a shower and also don't rule out the chance of breeze. Overnight lows tonight down to around about 7 degrees, and the outlook for tomorrow, pretty much the same as what we've got today. In fact, that's where the next few days look. Back to 1996 right now. Yes, it was 30 years ago when this song was in the charts originally. This is Dodgy, Good Enough, got the Pet Shop Boys, and an 80s classic for Prince to come very soon. This is PCRFM, good morning.

0: Back in the 80s with Prince and Raspberry Beret and more music from that decade. Every day this week between 2 and 3, Monday through Friday, we have the 80s Hour here at PCRFM, and it will be back again tomorrow. Now, the European Cultural Heritage Festival is set to return to Peterborough for a second year following an amazing debut last year. Organisers have confirmed that the event will once again take place over at Stanley Park in just under a month's time on the 7th of June, and it celebrates the diverse cultures of local residents with traditional music, dance and food as well. So the festival aims to bring together the city's Polish, Lithuanian, Portuguese, Italian and many other communities for a day of celebration, and you can be down there as well. Mark it up in your diary, 7th of June over at Stanley Park. Got the Arctic Monkeys on the way very soon. It's 8:20. This is PCRFM. Good morning.
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0: Playing the greatest songs of all time. Good morning, this is PCRFM. Hello there, I'm Andy Henley, that's Sonique, and it feels so good. Arctic Monkeys before that, I bet you look good on the dance floor. So maybe you're up having your first cup of tea or first cup of coffee in the morning, maybe cereals, maybe a little bit of toast as well to go with your cereals. If you have got toast this morning, I am very envious. I am very jealous of you. Simple reason, toaster packed up yesterday. And there's only so many things you can do to repair a toaster. You know, you get the trays out, you clean the toaster. But no, it's the spring which actually pops the toast up, which isn't working on the toaster. So I thought, well, what do you do? You can't make toast with bread with a toaster where the spring doesn't work. It's just not safe. It's dangerous. So yeah, today's little project, once I've cleaned the garage, is to try and find a toaster. I don't realise how much I rely on a toaster. It's just a simple thing, isn't it? But I feel lost without it. Right, so to come before nine this morning, music from Adele and also Jack Johnson.
1: Oh boy.
0: It's Sabrina Carpenter now. This is Man Child at PCRFM. Good morning.

0: from the end of the 1970s, 1979, Dr. Hook and When You're in Love with a Beautiful Woman, and more music from the decade of the 1970s from 10 this morning with Bob Elliott and his 70s show here at PCRFM. Morning, I'm Andy Henley. It's 19 minutes to 9 if you're clock watching. Still to come before 9, music from Adele and also Jack Johnson.
1: Let's be honest, that alarm clock is the worst part of the day. 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

9 minutes to nine, PCRFM, playing the greatest songs of all time. Adele, Set Fire to the Rain. Got more rain on the way today, actually, on and off across Peterborough. Top temperatures reaching 17 degrees. Full weather check on the way in the next 10 minutes or so. News update on the way very soon. Nine, if you need to know what's happening in the world.

Ronnie Mers and Run This Town. Feeling before that and Fill My Little World. It's 9 minutes after nine. Sunday morning, it's the 10th of May. I'm Andy Henley. This is PCRFM, the station which plays the greatest songs of all time. Weather today for Peterborough. Look out for more rain. A little bit of breeze across the city as well. Top temperatures reaching around 17 degrees. We're down into single figures overnight. And the outlook for the next few days, pretty much the same as what we got today. So if you are heading off to a car boot sale this morning, you could get a little wet.

0: Back to the 80s on BCR-FM, and sometimes, just a quick reminder, you know, the big football tournament is on later on this year, the World Cup. I can't believe we're back to that again. You need to be at Central Park near the Willow Cafe when the football's on, because they've got seating for up to 12,000 people, tables, standing area, the lot. So instead of watching it at home, you could be right in the middle of the action with everyone else. Great atmosphere. Don't forget to put that in your diary when the big matches are on. Get down to Central Park just outside Willow Cafe, and you can be watching the matches with everyone else. Right, got the Mannix to come before 9:30. This is PCRFM. Good morning.
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0: PCR FM playing the greatest songs of all time. Bob Elliott's on the way from 10 o'clock this morning with a whole bunch of music from the 1970s. He left his 1970s box in the studio, actually, so I've just gone through it, picked out that song, Shake Your Body, Down to the Ground, the Jacksons, featuring Michael Jackson. You get to hear more songs like that, maybe one or two you've forgotten about, and one or two you never knew existed. And, of course, all those big hits of the decade as well, the 1970s. Bob Elliott on the way in around about 20 minutes' time. Please don't tell him I've actually gone into his music box collection. He won't be a very happy man. Right, still to come between now and Bob, 10 music from the Fratellis and also Delamitri. It's PCRFM, good morning.
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7: First of all, a lot of people in the Peterborough area have benefited very much from the work that Princefield do and from your involvement in all the community projects. 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
8: 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We're a head office based in Peterborough. 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As a family business, we've always wanted to give back. That's what we concentrate on doing.
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8: 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And we've also actually travelled out to Poland and Ukraine, taking these goods in our vehicles. And we've done that 3 or 4 times now.
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Chelsea Dagger, the Fratellis at PCR FM. I'm Andy Henley, back again next Sunday morning from 7 o'clock. It's been a weird week with the news, hasn't it? You need to know what's happening next. We've got the latest update coming up in around about 10 minutes' time. Bob Elliott from 10 this morning, and Maria Nahoran right now. I'll be

Hi, and a great big warm welcome to Sounds of the 70s. My thanks, as always, goes out to Andy for the last 3 hours of the Sunday brekkie, and very tasty it was too. My turn now. Let's get going with the Blackbirds.

That's Walking in Rhythm from the Washington DC based group The Blackbirds. This would be their one and only visit to the UK charts, making them one hit wonders.

The Squeeze, they're a great band, and that was their follow-up to Up the Junction and called Slap and Tickle, on which writer Chris Difford took lyrical inspiration from the seedy crew that the band had become friendly with when they became successful. The song's girl from Clapham made an appearance on a later song, A Moving Story, from the band's 1998 album Domino. The song essentially acts as a sequel, detailing the life of mother and daughter after the events of Up the Junction.

0: 1978. That's Eric Clapton and Wonderful Tonight. It was written for his then girlfriend, Patti Boyd, while waiting for her to get ready to attend Paul and Linda McCartney's annual Buddy Holly party. The female vocal harmonies on the song are provided by Marcella Detroit, then called Marcy Levy, and Yvonne Elliman. And for some strange reason, it never charted here in the UK until 1991. Tom, I think, concerns the 70s for a bit of Barry White.
1: I never take anything for granted. Only a fool maybe takes things for granted. 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And that's one thing that you'll never in your life ever have to worry about me. 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

That's from 1971, It's the Move, and Tonight. And Jeff Lynne, who joined the band in 1970, sang solo on the third verse. This was their very first release on the Harvest record label and made number 11 here in the charts.

Ooh, one of the things that I absolutely hate doing, window shopping. Artie Taylor there, and the last original hit he would ever have, and that's called Window Shopping. He would, though, have one more hit in 1974, but that would be another reissue of I Gotta See Jane. Jane, incidentally, was the name of his wife, who he married in 1970.

Frank Sinatra had the huge grape hit with that, but loads of other people had a go at it, including this cover by Frank Sinatra, which he sung live. And in 1977, Sid Vicious from the band The Sex Pistols, he would make a remix of the song in punk style.

from 1975. That's Osmonds and I'm Still Gonna Need You. It wasn't one of their greatest hits, only making number 32 here in the UK and 102 in the US of A. Now, on Sounds of the 70s, we've got one that's most definitely of the 70s and probably really could not be made today.

hitchhiked her way across USA. Plucked her eyebrows on the way, shaved her legs, and then he was a she. She says, hey babe, take a walk on the wild side. Said, hey honey, take a walk on the wild side.

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But she never lost her head, even when she was given head. She says, hey babe, take a walk on the wild side. Said, hey babe, take a walk on the wild side. And the colored girls go, do.

Lou Reed taking a walk on the wild side, and each and every person mentioned on the song was actually a real person. The record was produced by David Bowie and Mick Ronson, and DJ Johnny Walker was responsible for bringing it to the attention of the wider British record buying public. After the break, we've got the top 20 selling singles from this week back in 1972, but first, here's Dionne Warwick.

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7: So that time has come on the Sounds of the 70s for us to dive off back to 1972 and have a look at all of the songs, the top 20 songs that everybody was going out and buying this week. And at number 20, well, there's a bit of a surprise.

Well, I'll bet you didn't expect to be hearing that one in the charts this week. Up from last week's number 26 to this week's number 20, Procol Harum and The Wider Shade of Pale. It was originally from 1967 when it topped the charts for 6 weeks. This re-release on Fly Records would peak at number 13. In 2005, former Procol Harum organist Matthew Fisher filed suit in the High Court against Gary Brooker and his publisher, claiming that he co-wrote the music for the song. And he eventually won his case.

It's Lady Eleanor, courtesy of Lindisfarne, up 10 places this week to number 19. Initially released as a single in 1971, it failed to chart, but in 1972, following the success of the band's single Meet Me on the Corner, which reached number 5, and a highly successful second album, Fog on the Tyne, it was reissued and became their second consecutive hit single, reaching number 3. The lyrics are inspired by Edgar Allan Poe's 1839 short story, The Fall of the House of Usher. And dropping down the charts this week to number 18, we've

Last week, this was standing just outside the top 20 at number 21, but this week, Sly and the Family Stone have managed to climb up to number 17 with Running Away. But unfortunately for them, this was as high as it was going to get.

Dropping down the charts this week from last week's number 12 to this week's number 16, Tyrannosaurus Rex and Deborah One Inch Rock. It was a double A-side and another track on reissue. Originally from 1968, before they shortened their name to T-Rex, it had made number 34. This time round, it would make number 7.

Well, we've actually got one climbing up the charts this week, and that honour belongs to Hurricane Smith. He's number 15 this week, up from last week's number 18, with Oh Babe, What Would You Say? He was a record producer, and this song was written by his wife, Eileen Sylvia Smith, and was a transatlantic hit, becoming a US Billboard number 3 hit, number 3 in the Canadian RPM magazine charts, and a number 4 hit here in the UK.

It's another climber this week, up from last week's number 20 for the Leeds Football Club, and it would go on climbing another four places next week to peak out at number 10. In 1992, they'd have another go at making a hit record, but this time the attempt failed, with Leeds only making number 54.

Up four places to number 13 this week, and this is where the Temptations would peak with Take a Look Around. It was from their album Solid Rock and was the first made primarily without the founding members and original lead singers Eddie Kendricks and Paul Williams. Lead now was taken by Dennis Edwards, Damon Harris, Melvin Franklin, Richard Street and Otis

0: Ringo Starr dropping down the charts, but just one place from last week's number 11 to this week's number 12 with Back Off Boogaloo. His former Beatles bandmate George Harrison produced the record and helped Starr write the song, although he remained uncredited as a co-writer until 2017. It had peaked as high as number 2 and remains to this day Starr's highest charting single here in the UK.
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That's the record holding us off the top 10 this week, and it's down from last week's number 10, just one place to number 11 for the Chiffons and Sweet Talking Guy. It first hit the charts in 1966 when it reached number 31 here in the UK. This time around on reissue, it had been as high as number 4. So what would you say to going off and having an in-depth look at the top 10 singles that everybody wanted to own this week back in 1972? And at number 10, it's JoJo Gunn.

And at number 10, dropping down the charts from last week's number 8, is JoJo Gunn and Run, Run, Run. The group's name is derived from JoJo Gunn, a Chuck Berry song, a single back in 1958. This would be their only hit and had peaked at number 6.

Number 9 this week, another one dropping down the charts, Marmalade this time and Rah Dancer. Their very first hit was Loving Things back in 1968, which had made number 6. This was going to be their penultimate hit, and believe it or not, it also peaked last week at number 6. And number 8, we've got a climber on the top 20 countdown.

And if you're sitting around thinking, I'm sure that's older than 1972, you're absolutely right. That particular record was released back in 1965 when it made number 35. This time round, The Drifters and At the Club Saturday Night at the Movies would make number 3.

0: That's number 7 this week, down from its peak of number 5, The Rolling Stones and Tumbling Dice. It tells the story, actually, of a gambler who cannot remain faithful to any one woman. An updated version from a female perspective was the top 40 single for Linda Ronstadt in 1978.
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Number six this week on the Top 20 Countdown, that's Johnny Cash and the Evangel Temple Choir and A Thing Called Love. It was originally written and recorded by Jerry Reed back in 1968, but has been recorded by many artists, including Jimmy Dean, Elvis Presley and Dave Dudley. But this version was the biggest hit and had made number four here in the UK, but number one in Canada.

It's top five time, and that's the one at number five, up two places from last week's number seven for Elton John and Rocket Man. And the song echoes the theme of David Bowie's 1969 song Space Oddity. Both recordings actually were produced by Gus Dudgeon, but according to an account on Elizabeth Rosenthal's book, his song, The Musical Journey of Elton John, the song was inspired by Taupin's sighting of either a shooting star or a distant airplane. It would go on to make number two.

number four, down from its peak of number two last week, Vicky Liandros, a.k.a. Vasiliki, Baroness von Ruffin, and Come What May. It was the winner of the 1972 Eurovision Song Contest.

Number three this week, number three last week, a double A-side for David Cassidy, Could It Be Forever and Cherish. David started his career as Keith Partridge in the 1970s musical sitcom The Partridge Family, and believe it or not, he was actually a bigger hit in the UK than he was in his native USA. And this week's number two, down from last week's number one.

0: Last week it was number one, this week down to number two for Amazing Grace. Judy Collins had a huge hit with this on no fewer than eight occasions between 1970 and 1972. And although Collins uses as a catharsis for her opposition to the Vietnam War, 2 years after her rendition, the Royal Scots Dragoon Guards, a senior Scottish regiment of the British Army, recorded this instrumental version featuring a bagpipe soloist accompanied by a pipe and drum band. So, that's it, just about, but just leaves us one more track to play, and that's this week's number one. But in time-honoured tradition, you are going to have to wait till after the news from IRN to hear it, but it is a classic from T-Rex. Ooh, the excitement of it all. Can you contain yourself and wait?
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3: From the Sky News Centre at midday. A former government minister has become the first Labour MP to threaten Sir Keir Starmer with a leadership challenge. Catherine West says she'll launch it tomorrow unless the Cabinet acts first. The Prime Minister is under intense pressure after disastrous election results, which saw them removed from power in Wales and lose nearly 1,500 council seats. Here's Education Secretary Bridget Phillipson.
4: We got a real kicking. There's no escaping that. And we have to reflect seriously on that. And, you know, we have to reckon with what we need to do as a party now to turn it around. I don't think, however, a leadership contest and all of the problems that that would bring is the answer.
3: The first group of passengers has left a virus-hit cruise ship that's now docked in Tenerife. All those on board the MV Hondius have been tested for hantavirus. The UK Health Security Agency says British nationals from the vessel will isolate for 6 weeks. Spain's Health Minister Monica Garcia says all charter flights waiting to return them home will set off by tomorrow.
5: This operation is an unprecedented operation. I want to thank the WHO, to the ECDC, to all the administrations. This operation requires the cooperation of 23 countries.
3: A man continues to be questioned on suspicion of attempted murder after a car hit a group of pedestrians in Nottinghamshire. One suffered life-threatening injuries in Arnold yesterday. At least 15 people have been taken to hospital after a boat explosion in Florida. It happened at a popular tourist destination near Miami yesterday. An open letter of support to Britain's Jewish community has been signed by faith groups and charities. It describes anti-Semitism as a problem for all of us to fix after recent attacks. And Celtic hope to move within a point of Scottish Premiership leaders' hearts by winning the Old Firm derby. Rangers' title hopes would be over if they failed to get a victory at Parkhead this lunchtime. That's the latest. I'm Fada Silver.
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0: Welcome back to our number three of the Sounds of the 70s, where we're having a mosey on down memory lane and looking at the list of top 20 singles that everybody here in the UK were desperately running out and buying this week in 1972. And we've come to that time where we can unveil the number one song this week.

And that was the number one sound this week back in 1972, the one that everybody was desperately rushing down to their record shops to buy. T-Rex, up from last week's number 9, and Metal Guru. It was the band's fourth and final number 1 and would stay at the top for 4 whole weeks. Well, I do hope you enjoyed relieving those record-buying moments from 1972. Next week, we'll be reminding you of all your record-buying habits, the ones that you were indulging in back on the 17th of May, 1979.

Cathy Staten and a fantastic Red Disco classic. And the backstory to this is that it was written for her by David Crawford after he asked her over lunch what was happening in

This was Focus's biggest international hit. It was called Sylvia, and it was named after the singer Sylvia Alberts, who, back in 1968, was given a vocal arrangement to the song, which she did not like at all, which led to the song being shelved until this instrumental version surfaced in 1972.

That was such a brilliantly good track. The Batman Turner Overdrive and You Ain't Seen Nothing Yet, which brings back memories for me of 1974 when I'd just joined the Ministry of Defence and moved to a brand new job in Eskmeals in Cumbria. And that song was being always played, more or less non-stop, on the radio. Now in terms of the 70s, here's David Bowie.

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Well, we went into the break with Sound and Vision from David Bowie, and taking us out of the break, a song that was written by him and sung by Lulu, who admitted that she had absolutely no idea at all what she was singing about.

Teenage Lament 74, which strangely enough was released in 1973 by Alice Cooper. And just in case you've ever wondered who was doing the background vocals, which you probably haven't, they were being sung by Liza Minnelli, Ronnie Spector and the Pointer Sisters.

Back in 1966, there was a group called the Royal Guardsmen, and they released that and landed themselves in a huge legal storm over using the copyrighted name Snoopy. Fast forward to 1973, this reggae version by the Hotshots would go up to make number 4 and didn't have those legal troubles that the Royal Guardsmen did.

All those werewolves of London, they would make Warren Zevon a one-hit wonder, and it actually began life as a joke by Phil Everly from the Everly Brothers. Lee Ho Fook, the Chinese restaurant that was mentioned, was at 15 Gerrard Street in London's Chinatown, but it unfortunately closed in 2008, but not before I'd partaken a couple of Chinese meals there.

0: 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And after 11, settling for the thematic hour, where the music takes on a whole new vibe every single week. 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

And just in case that sounds vaguely familiar, but you're not quite sure from where you heard it, let me jog your memory by telling you that this was originally a Beatles track from their album Revolver. Their single of the track was never ever released here in the UK, making for numerous covers. The most successful during the 60s was by Cliff Bennett and the Rebel Rousers, which took it to number 6. This cover by Earth, Wind & Fire was released in 1978 and would make number 33 here in the charts.

Now, I have to admit that I really liked that track when it came out, but it was released at a time when the Jackson 5 were showing great dissatisfaction at not being allowed by Motown to record their own material. And the album from which this was taken, also called Skywriter, was also their least successful release to date. Now, on Sounds of the 70s, we have a record by Cher, which at the time caused quite a bit of controversy.

That is Cher and Halfbreed, and lyrically the song describes the life of a girl who faces social rejection due to having a white father and a Cherokee mother. It contains themes of racism and double standards, and the song reached number one in the Billboard Hot 100 and stayed there for 2 weeks, becoming Cher's second solo number one hit in the US of A. It is recorded and intended for the American market and was never ever released here in the UK. The song offers a scenario to which the singer relates that oppressive whites called her an Indian squaw and claims that Native Americans do not accept her as one of their own because the Indian said I was white by law. The lyrics actually are in error, as the Cherokee, like most indigenous peoples of the eastern woodlands, are a matrilineal culture, meaning that a child born to the Cherokee mother is accepted as Cherokee, no matter the nationality or ethnicity of the father. And thus the parental roles would have to be reversed, a white mother and a native father, for such a situation to actually arise. Well, we've got time for just one more record here on Sounds of the 70s, and the honour of having that track, it goes this week to Carol Bayer Sager.

0: The sound of Carol Bayer-Sager removing her boyfriend from her apartment and presumably her life as well, bringing this edition of The Sounds of the 70s to its close. Thank you so much indeed for your company. I do hope you enjoyed it. And don't forget that you can hear both The Sounds of the 70s and The Sounds of the 60s any old time you want on our Listen Again app. Have a brilliant week and I'll see you again next weekend. Bye for now.
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3: From the Sky News Centre at 1. The Education Secretary's insisted it's not the time for a leadership change, despite a Labour MP vowing to oust Sir Keir Starmer. Catherine West says she'll trigger the process tomorrow after what she calls apocalyptic election results this week. She's urged the Cabinet to pick a replacement today. Fellow Labour MP Richard Bergen also wants the PM replaced, but says there should be no shortcuts.
4: We can only do this once. We can't end up like the Conservatives, changing leader again and again and again. And that's why we need a proper, full democratic process, not some sort of palace coup or coronation rushed through in a matter of days.
3: The first chartered flight of passengers from a hantavirus-hit cruise ship has set off. The Spanish nationals are being flown to Madrid after the MV Honduras docked in a port in Tenerife earlier this morning. Britons on board the vessel will eventually head home to isolate at a hospital on the Wirral. Spain's health minister, Monica Garcia, has this update.
5: A member of the Ministry of Health has board to assess the passengers. All the passengers are asymptomatic. They have confirmed this issue. This unprecedented operation is going as planned.
3: Faith groups, business leaders and sporting bodies are among those who've signed an open letter of support to the Jewish community. Thousands of people are expected to rally outside Downing Street this afternoon to call out anti-Semitism. At least 15 people have been taken to hospital after a boat explosion in Florida. It's not known what caused the blast at a popular tourist destination near Miami Beach. It's 1-1 going into the second half of the Old Firm derby between Celtic and Rangers at Parkhead. The host Noah Wynn would take them to within a point of Scottish Premiership leaders' hearts. And comedian and actor Greg Davis will host the TV BAFTA Awards later. Adolescence is tipped to triumph. The hit shows up for 11 prizes. That's the latest. I'm Faye DeSilva.
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Yeah, the sound of the Commodores getting us underway with the Soul Train this afternoon. Anyway, thank you very much indeed, Rob, for the past 3 hours. Let's get on with it, shall we? Here's Tina Marie.

Yeah, there you go. Another one from the older archive, 1985. That was Womack on Womack and Knight Rider. Anyway, taking us to the break here on PCR, this is Sybil.

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Yeah, that was Tony Terry for you and Lovey Dovey. What's happening this afternoon on the show? Well, I'll tell you what, we've got a few birthdays. Also, we've got the gig guide, what's coming up in and around the city, only on PCR.

Yeah, there's Anna Loy and Liston Smith in Fine Fettle this afternoon with the Loveland album, and of course that is Sunburst. Also, there's a great little gig happening at the Parkway Club, Saturday the 23rd of May. Aloha, of course, dancing to Stevie B and Graham Draper Disco. Five quid on the door. I tell you what, it's Hawaiian shirt night and all.

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Yeah, the sound of Harold Melvin in the Blue Notes on a Sunday afternoon with Skip. And I miss you. I certainly miss you from week to week. In the meantime, Marvin Gaye, remember? Troubled Man.

Yeah, the legend, he is Mr. Marvin Gaye and Troubled Man from 1972. Anyway, we're going to be heading towards the news very, very shortly with Maze and Frankie Bembley, Silky Soul. In the meantime, got to say a big birthday hi to Pete Balderson. It was his birthday Friday.

Yeah, and a very, very good afternoon. Welcome back to the Soul Train. There you go, Atlantic Star with Circles. Got myself a cup of coffee, so I'm now going in second gear.

So many great tracks that guy certainly produced back in 1972. That was one of them. Superfly, Curtis Mayfield. Anyway, keeping with that era, this is Isaac Hayes.

Yeah, I'm starting to remember waiting outside the old Embassy Theatre to see that film Shaft from 1971 and Isaac Hayes. They were good old days, weren't they? Anyway, taking us to the break here on PCR, this is The OJs.

0: 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Now, do you enjoy a dance on a Friday night? If so, why not tune in to me, Stephen Durham, every Friday night from 11 p.m. for the Digital Dance Zone. In the first hour, we play the very best in popular dance music from the last 10 years, along with a very generous sprinkle of old-school classics, all in a continuous mix. Then, between midnight and 1 a.m, we venture into a specialist genre. That could be jungle, drum and bass, trance. You never know what you're going to get, but you are going to get a full hour of it, all in the mix. So if you like your dance music, tune in to me, Stephen Durham, every Friday from 11.
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Yeah, great members, of course, for that one. That, of course, was the Isley Brothers on PCR. Anyway, got to say a happy birthday to Clive Ringrose, Matt Page, and Andy Smudge Smith. It is their birthdays today. Happy birthday!

0: seem to have.
1: Yeah, this and Mr. Teddy Pendergrass. Anyway, looking at the old gig guide, we've got a Soul and Motown night at the Buttercross Marketplace, Whittlesea. That, of course, is happening Saturday, the 4th of July. Anyway, heading towards the break on BCR, this is Kenny G.

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Yeah, Mr. Donald Byrd on PCR UN Music. It was 1975. Anyway, I got to say a big hi to Len Roy Brown, Colin Hudson, Dill, Karen Jacko, and of course, my old mate, Steve Walsh. This is Loose Ends.

Yeah, funk, it is very, very fine, isn't it? Anyway, there you go, loose ends, and it is slow down. We're going to be heading towards the news very shortly here on PCR. This great track from 1979 from Light of the World.

Yeah, the old Crusaders, man, it is Mr. Wilton Felder, of course, featuring Bobby Womack with that great track from 1980, Inherit the Wind. Anyway, gotta say a big hi to Susan and Stephen Tuck. They're away on their hollybops. I hope they're enjoying themselves. Taking us to the break here on PCR, this is the SOS Band.

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Yeah, only the best on a Sunday afternoon. It got to be a little bit of Latino, Sergio Mendes, for you. Anyway, got to say a big happy birthday for yesterday. Janet Tubelix, happy birthday to you.

0: Yeah, another band, churned some great stuff out throughout the 70s and 80s. Shalimar and Second Time Around. When was that? 1979, I believe. Anyway, keep in with the 70s. 1973, The Mighty Dells.
1: Right now, ladies and gentlemen, it is star time. And we would like to bring to you the stars of our show, all the way from the Windy City. The fabulous, the insurmountable, the...

Thank you very much, ladies and gentlemen. You know, we're mighty glad to be here today. And although we're the stars of the show, we know that that ain't all there is to it. Because behind every star, as behind every great man, there is a woman. And I want to tell you out there that if you are a man,

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Yes, I, the best of my love. There you go, the emotions. Anyway, just a reminder, of course, about this gig happening in the city, the House of Soul. They got Sunday Soul Weekender. That, of course, is happening the 23rd and 24th of May. Going to be at the Willow Central Park, Peterborough. So get yourself down there. Going to be a great weekend.

Yeah, that's just about it for this Sunday afternoon. I'll be back, of course, next week. Leaving you with this one from Viola Wills and Dare to Dream. Good afternoon.

The Rolling Stones and Tumbling Dice, taken from their double album Exile on Main Street. Hi, this is David Hamilton with a Million Sellers special. Different because all the artists you'll hear today are British, like Van Morrison, Van the Man from Belfast. He plays guitar, harmonica, keyboards, drums and Exile on Main Street. Hi, this is David Hamilton with a Million Sellers special. Different because all the artists you'll hear today are British, like Van Morrison, Van the Man from Belfast. He plays guitar, harmonica,

Van Morrison and The Bright Side of the Road. Before going solo, Van was a member of the Northern Ireland band Them. They were launched in April 1964 with an ad in a Belfast newspaper asking, "Who are, what are, them?" After building a huge local following at the Maritime Hotel in Belfast, they came to the attention of Dick Rowe, the recording manager who notoriously turned down the Beatles. Not anxious to make the same mistake again, he rushed them into the Decca Studios to sign a 2-year contract.

0: Them, the band from Belfast, and Here Comes the Night. Next, an artist who sold a million with a song inspired by his visit to Belfast.
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Elvis Costello and Oliver's Army, written after his visit to Belfast and criticising the British Army for targeting disadvantaged young men leaving secondary school. The title refers to Oliver Cromwell, who, as Protector of the Commonwealth, created the New Model Army, an earlier version of the British Army. Next, a song that's been used on the soundtrack of four films and on TV commercials.

Steve Harley and Cockney Rebel, Come Up and See Me, Make Me Smile. A song that Steve has said was directed at fellow band members who had abandoned him in his earlier days. Two of the backing singers on that record were Tina Charles and Linda Lewis. After employing Elton John as one of her backing singers, Tina would go on to become a million seller herself with seven UK top 40 singles, the first of which hit number one.

0: Tina Charles, I Love to Love, But My Baby Just Loves to Dance, produced by Bidu and her breakthrough hit in 1976. I'm David Hamilton. More British million sellers are on the way.
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Arctic Monkeys from Sheffield, one of the first acts to come to the public's attention via the internet. Their first single, I Bet You Look Good on the Dance Floor, was a UK number one, as was this next record. Surprisingly, the only number one for one of Britain's finest, Dusty Springfield, at a song Dusty first heard sung in Italian at the San Remo Song Festival.

What a great song. Dusty Springfield and her biggest hit, You Don't Have to Say You Love Me, with English lyrics by Vicky Wickham and Simon Napier-Bell. Later in her career, Dusty would enjoy a renaissance with the act you'll hear next, the Pet Shop Boys. The boys, Neil Tennant and Chris Lowe, have sold over 100 million records, including 4 number ones.

0: The Pet Shop Boys and their second UK number one from 1987, It's a Sin. These are the million sellers, and this week they're all British.
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Amy Ann Duffy from Wales and Mercy, the second single from her album Rock Ferry. Duffy took the title from the suburb of Birkenhead across the water from Liverpool and 10 miles from the Welsh border. From the other side of the Mersey Tunnel came the Beatles, who had success with other people's songs before concentrating on their own. This one was written by Phil Medley and Burt Russell.

The Beatles and Twist and Shout. Also a major hit for the Isley Brothers and Brian Poole and the Tremolos, and more recently, Chakademus and Pliers. Well, now a song that a Beatle actually did write after the Fab Four split up, and he recorded it with his band Wings.

Paul McCartney and Wings, and Silly Love Songs. Well, now we're going to head back to Wales with one of their greatest recording exports, Bonnie Tyler. Bonnie went to number one in the USA and also Canada and Australia with this song, Total Eclipse of the Heart.

This is David Hamilton with a Million Sellers Special. All the acts are British, and with worldwide sales of over 250 million records, Rod Stewart is definitely one of Britain's best. Do You Think I'm Sexy was his biggest selling song, hitting number one in 1978. The UK's most successful all-female group is coming next. And here with Stop, the Spice Girls.

The Spice Girls and Stop. Next, The Police, with a song written by Sting and inspired by it, the ladies of the night that he saw near the band's seedy hotel in Paris, where they were performing at the Nashville Club in 1977. The title of the song comes from the name of the character in the play, Cyrano de Bergerac, an old poster of which was hanging in the hotel foyer.

0: The Police and their second UK hit, Roxanne. These are the British million sellers. And next, a soul band from Liverpool.
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The Liverpool Quartet, the real thing, their first and biggest hit, Eudaimonia Everything. The band had several top 20 records in the 70s. All were hits all over again when remixed a decade later. One of the fastest selling albums of the new millennium was Life for Rent by Dido. It hit number one in a dozen countries and made the charts in many more. I haven't ever

is truly mine. Dido, and the title track from her album Life for Rent. Back in 1974, Elton John recorded Don't Let the Sun Go Down on Me on his album Caribou. But the song's greatest success came much later, after Elton sang it with George Michael at the Live Aid concert in 1985. They recorded it at another concert at Wembley Stadium in 1991, when Elton was George's surprise guest. This time it hit number one in Britain and America.

0: George Michael and Elton John, and Don't Let the Sun Go Down on Me. Next, the first record that George sang on that went to number one.
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Written and produced by George Michael. Wham! Wake Me Up Before You Go-Go went to number one in 1984. George's inspiration for the song was a scribbled note left for him at a hotel by Andrew Ridgeley. Our next British million seller is Louisa Gabrielle Bob. Gabrielle, born in London in 1970, reached number four in the UK charts with a song featured in the film Bridget Jones' Diary.

Gabrielle, and Out of Reach. These are the British million sellers, and the UK folk rock scene had known about Manchester's David Gray before his big breakthrough came in 1998 with his fourth album, White Ladder. From it, his biggest hit, Babylon.

0: David Gray and Babylon. I'm David Hamilton, and next on the British Million Sellers, something you might have at breakfast time.
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The Scottish band Marmalade and Reflections of My Life, written by lead guitarist Junior Campbell and singer Dean Ford. In 1998, the writers were awarded a special citation for achievement for over a million radio broadcasts in the USA alone. Staying in Scotland, we find Katie Tunstall, who found popularity in the States when this song was featured at the beginning of the movie The Devil Wears Prada.

Katie Tunstall and Suddenly I See from her debut album Eye to the Telescope. Finally today, George Harrison, the first of the Beatles to have a major hit after the Fab Four split up. Though subsequently it was the subject of a court case for plagiarism, which George lost, My Sweet Lord took him to the dizzy heights, number one in 14 countries around the world.

Why does it hurt when my heart misses the beat?

Future Islands and Seasons here on the Craig Bunday Show. I dedicate that song to Neil. Gone from us far too soon. Also, this one. I'll tell you what's coming up on the show after this. In Excess, New Sensation.

0: the champion of the airwaves. It's Craig Bundy.
1: Well, hello there, and welcome to another fine edition of the number one show of its kind. It's only the Craig Bundy Show. Yeah, so we started the show with a couple of tracks. So let's get going. Let's get the show going now. It's all about, the show is all about allowing you to forget the horribleness of life for a little while. That's our job. That's all we're here for. Well, I say it's a job. It's not really a job, is it? But that's what we want to do. We want you to escape somewhere. And I don't mean if you're in prison. We don't want you to escape if you're in prison. Unless you've been falsely accused, and then you can escape. I don't know where I'm going with this. Don't worry about that. We've got new stuff from Reverend and the Makers today. We've got Nation of Language, Chloe Starr, Sean Morell, Larlin, somebody called Larlin, yeah. And who else we got? Oh, there was somebody, Hat or Belt as well. Yeah, Hat or Belt, they're back. Plus a bit of pure pop coming up. Now, I know, we normally do indie pop, new wave, electronica and the like, but occasionally we have to play the old pop-tastic tunes. Do you know what I mean, mate? Yep, do you know what I mean? And also, we'll have the confessional coming up in about 10 minutes' time. And you can win a T-shirt on our more or less quiz in the second hour. You just need this number, 07761 661 291. Oh, and the answers as well. So stay tuned to that. Or just sit back and listen to the tunes and the bands. You know, I've got to get this off my chest. I've got a mate who's got two girlfriends on the go, one called Polly and one called Esther. Neither of them have cottoned on what's going on. I think he's fabricated the whole thing. Oh, listen, that's the best material we've got. I'll get me coat. That's it. That was too fast, that joke, wasn't it?

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Humanly, keep feeling the old fascination, don't you know? There's brackets in that song as well, isn't there? Right, we've got the confessional coming up in a few moments' time. I say a few moments, about 3 minutes, because we've got a bit of shoegaze to play. This is rising ultra-rock band Lahlin. This is their haunting new single called Sondheim. Enjoy confessional coming up after this.

That's good, ain't it? Oh, sorry, I talked over her. Sorry, love. That was lead singer. I can't remember what her name is. What's her name? Marianne Hall. Sorry about that, Marianne. I talked over the end of you. That is, it's horrible to say bit of shoegazing, but they're sort of alt rock. Hate to label things. But if you like that, they're called Larlin. Singers from Sheffield, but they're a big hit down in the south coast apparently of the UK, and they've been on things like BBC Introducing. Well, now they've been on the Craig Bunday Show. Can't get any bigger than that. That is Larlin, and that is Sondheim, and it is out right now. Shall we do the confessional? Go on then. Right, there you go. So that was Larlin, and this is the confessional. This is where we confess your sins. These are our favourite confessions from Fesshole on X. Here's a parishioner that says, I have search engine Tourette's. Before starting any search, I have to type in a word like, well, I won't say what they are, but they're rude words, to clear my head. Mostly harmless, except now I have to share my screen sometimes in work Zoom calls. It's only a matter of time before I do it in front of my colleagues. Ooh, misses. Here's another one that says, when making tea in the kitchen at work, I first retreat 5 paces and try to chuck the tea bag into the mug for luck. A high parabola is the preferred technique. If I miss, I allow myself 2 more goes and then put it in normally and resign myself to it being a bad day. Oh, bless your heart. There should be an Olympic sport for that, I think. Right, these are all about work. The co-worker who sits beside me has changed her hours to leave 30 minutes before I do. Now I can stop pretending to work for the last half hour of every day. There you go. We've all done it. Here's a parishioner that says, a few years ago, I was walking to work. They're all about work. And a bloke a few yards in front of me dropped £100 on the floor out of his back pocket. I tried to tell him, but when I said excuse me, he told me to, well, go forth and multiply. So I did, with his money. Unlucky, you arrogant git. Yeah, I don't blame you, mate. And finally on the confessional today, a vile woman I used to work with, called Susan, once did a really smelly poo in one of the cubicles at work. I told everyone and she earned the nickname Poo-son. Not sorry. I tell you what, I bet she went home from work and she told her husband and he said, that's nothing. I've just lost £100. You'd like to hope they're together, eh?

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What a blummin' band they were. Japan, and probably their best song. Although I think that Adolescent Sex and all the stuff on Main Street, that is brilliant. Anyway, I digress. Japan, and in fact, the old stuff, forget Tin Drum, which is brilliant, but go back into the 70s for Japan stuff. Absolutely amazing. Anywho, 07761 661 291. That is the number that you need for the More or Less quiz that we'll be doing in the second hour. And you can win a T-shirt. That's 07761 661 291. You've only got to text three words. It's that easy. More or less. It's only those three words. Three questions, three single word answers. It's either more or less. All you got to do, and you could be in with winning a T-shirt. Right. I want to tell you this. I think machines are against us. I know technology is advancing, but I honestly think the machines are rising up against us. And the reason I mention this is to do with print cartridges, to do with my printer up in the office, up in the gods. Apparently, the printer told me that I needed a cartridge because a little light came on. But then Alexa downstairs, she told me I needed to order a cartridge. How did she know? How did she know that I needed to order a cartridge? I have no idea. Is she in cahoots with all the other appliances? Is she going to suddenly say to me, Craig, notification, the toaster needs a new element. How do you know? Well, the microwave told me. Well, microwave can mind its own blooming business. Doesn't heat my milk well anyway. Shall I move on? Right, this is a new single from Hat or Belt. Alternative rock. It's called Christy. Enjoy. Thing in the-

0: is made up of an extremely complicated arrangement of this.
1: That is Chloe Starr. Alt pop chanteur. That is her new single. It is called Crazy Things. And before that, you heard the indie synth sounds of Hat or Belt. Shall we play some pop music? Let's play some pop music. This is Charlie Puth, and I really like this. It reminds me a little bit of Donald Fagen and Steely Dan. And after this, we'll play Teddy Swims, Mr. Know-It-All. It's poptastic, don't you know, mate?

Kasabian and Great Pretender off their album, forthcoming album, Act 3, which is out pretty soon. Speaking of albums that are out, Big Band of Boom have got their album out. It came out a few weeks ago. They've released a new single. It's called Earthquake. We are going to do the More or Less quiz right after this, so get the text number ready on your phone. 07761 661 291. That's 07761 661 291. But before that, here's Earthquake. Big Band of Boom.

0: 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Congratulations. You're amazing.
1: Time now for our more or less quiz. Congratulations to, was it Mary last week? Yeah, Mary. Just asking the producer, Mary, who won the T-shirt. Right, okay, so it's simple. 07761 661 291. That text number should be ready, because we're going to ask you three questions and the answers are more or less. So you answer more or less. And those three words, answers to the three questions, you get them back to us and the fastest fingers win the T-shirt. So here are the more or less questions this week. Question number one. Does it take more or less water to produce tea than coffee? Does it take more or less water to produce tea than coffee? Question number two. Is the population of Leeds larger or smaller, more, and we'll accept more or less than that of Glasgow? So is the population of Leeds more or less than that of Glasgow? Finally, is the area of Loch Lomond in Scotland larger or smaller, more or less than that of Loch Neagh, N-E-A-G-H, how do you say that, Neagh in Northern Ireland? So is the one in Scotland more or less? Anyway, you're flicking back already. I see the text coming in. So whoever is quickest will win the, and right, of course. Is it more or is it less? And we will tell you the answers in about 10 minutes' time. I took my possession.

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1: So about 10 minutes ago, probably smaller amount of time than that, more or less, less time, we posed three questions for the more or less quiz. And I'll give you the answers in a second. Before I tell you who is on the wrong list today, Peter from South Shields, Nigel from Hastings, Mo from Leicester, Di from Sheffield, Kelly from Peterborough. You are all incorrect, unfortunately. So, we gave three questions. Here are the questions. Does it take more or less water to produce tea than coffee? It takes less. A standard cup of coffee requires about 140 litres of water to produce, while a cup of tea needs about 27 litres, factoring all steps from cultivation to brewing. Right, okay, so in the second question is the population of Leeds larger or smaller, more or less, than that of Glasgow? It is more, it's larger. Leeds has a population of over 790,000 people, and Glasgow has 635,000. And finally, is the area of Loch Lomond in Scotland larger or smaller, more or less, than that of Loch Neen, or however you say it, N-E-A-G-H, in Northern Ireland? It is less. Loch Lomond has an area of 28 square miles, and Loch Neen is 148 square miles. So you needed less, more, and less. And here are the winners for today. Here we go. So, in fifth place is Ali from Nottingham. In fourth place, Jenny from Sunny Donny, Doncaster, lovely in the sun. Tessa from Blackpool, doesn't say whether it's sunny or not. Mary from Dorset. You've gone for another T-shirt, Mary. Well, you didn't win it, because today's winner is... Fiona from Devon. Well done, Fiona. You have won a T-shirt, a more or less T-shirt. We shall get it out to you. And I'll talk over the vocals of God in Cream under your thumb. There you go. That's radio for you. Stationary train. I felt someone get in behind. Not having that. Not having that. Right, let's go. Let's rewind. Let's rewind. Let's play it again. Here we go. Right, hang on a sec. I'm not having this. Not having this. Standing in the station, being pounded by the rain. This is Godly and Cream. I've done it again, haven't I? Never mind. This is Under Your Thumb.

There's the Police and Wrapped Around Your Finger. 25 minutes, almost 25 minutes to the big old hour. I haven't talked a lot this show because we're playing loads and loads of music. We've got another two new tracks to play now. The second track is a new one from Reverend and the Makers. It's off their forthcoming album that's coming out pretty damn soon. And the version on the album has got a different name. This one is called Messed Up, features Robbie Williams. The album version is slightly different, and it still features Robbie Williams, but it's called something else. And this, before it, is Manchester's favourite indie hippie, Sean Morell, with his new single, Yellow and Blue.

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That's Nation of Language, and that is their new single, Tougher Than the Rest. 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You'll get it streaming and stuff like that. Apparently, vocalist Ian Richard Devaney said that he didn't realise about this Springsteen song, but apparently their engineer always plays that as the song as they go off stage, and he used to listen to it and say, oh, well, that's a good song, we'll cover that. So there you go. Right, we are heading with some aplomb towards the Power Hour, the third hour of the show where we've got loads of bangers for you, and I don't talk an awful lot. Sit down, have a cup of tea, and I'll listen to the bangers alongside you. Before that, we have got a couple of tracks to play, a few tracks to play at least. Eurovision is just round the corner. It's literally in about a week's time, and good luck to Luck Mom, No Computer. Here's the UK entry, Eins Fein Drei.

Doublespeak and Back to Nature. They've released another couple of tracks off their debut album, which isn't out as yet. One of them is a cover of Rock On by, what's his name? Can't remember his name. Doesn't matter. What's his name? Oh, David Essex. Right. We got the Power Hour coming up after Shed 7. See you in a bit.

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when he came across this young man sawing on a fiddle and playing it hot. And the devil jumped up on a hickory stump and said, boy, let me tell you what. I guess you didn't know it, but I'm a fiddle player too. And if you'd care to take a dare, I'll make a bet with you. Now, you play pretty good fiddle, boy, but give the devil his due. I bet a fiddle of gold against your soul, because I think I'm better than you. The boy said, my name's Johnny, and it might be a sin, but I'll take your bet, and you're going to regret, because I'm the best as ever been.

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And he pulled the bow across the strings and it made an evil hiss. And then a band of demons joined in and it sounded something like this.

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Johnny said, "Devil, just come on back if you ever want to try again. I done told you once, you son of a bitch, I'm the best as ever been."

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0: And we're going in with another banger on the Craig Bundy Radio Show.

The sublime Boomtown Rats and Rat Trap, finishing off another show here on the Craig Bunday Show. Yes, that's what we're talking about. Thank you very much for listening. Thank you for all your texts and getting involved in the More or Less quiz. And well done to whoever won the T-shirt. Who was it? She's got, well, you've got the address. Yeah, he's got the address. He's sorting it out, the producer. He's writing the... Are you off down the post office in a minute? Yeah, I'll be off down the post office in a sec. Put the stamped addressed envelopes. Make sure you pay the postage correctly. Okay, stay tuned, because on this station, there will be a much better presenter than me coming straight after we play Cannon and Ball. And we will see you next week. Bye-bye now.

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5: First of all, a lot of people in the Peterborough area have benefited very much from the work that Princefield do and from your involvement in all the community projects. Why do Princefield do this?
6: 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So we're a family-owned business. 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

0: If you like the 70s, then we've got a show you just cannot afford to miss. 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See you there.
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4: 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How you could ever hurt me so. I need to know what I've done wrong.

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